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I'm Tony Lorino. Have you had the pumpkin spice yet? Tis the season. The beginning of September really makes it feel like fall. Let's pair it with a great song tonight, shall we? 877-909-1989 is the All Request Hour is off and running.

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Monica a la Courtney Cox and the dance moves. Show them off, Monica. Your fave from The Boss is on.

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Live, Pay Lake. I'm Tony Dorino. A little bit later tonight, another edition of our Throwback Timeline. And we got to celebrate all things Gloria Estefan tonight. G-L-O-R-I-A, the queen of Latin pop, along with the Miami Sound Machine, bringing it through the 80s and into the 90s, and blazed a path for so many others, like Christina Aguilera, Jennifer Lopez, Mark Anthony. How about we salute Gloria, win you some money? Throwback Timeline, just about an hour away. Stay with us, get ready to win.

And even a week after the news, still soaking it in. We might need bracelets. WWDD. That's what this woman said. What would Dolly do? Live your life that way. Great words from Cyndi Lauper, huh?

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0: You an empty nester? 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You have something in common. 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Yeah. Dropped her son Wyatt off in college just a couple weeks ago. 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

97.5 K-Lake. Still on our reunion bucket list, these guys. Come on, get on it. Michael Stipe has done one, hasn't he? Get the rest of the guys together. Let's get a reunion tour going already for these guys. Here's R.E.M.

Your Kind of Music is on 97.5 KLAQ. I'm Tony Guarino. And as you're getting into the swing of things tomorrow, remember, a little intelligence for your life does you good. 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
3: 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Yeah, Mom, it's sugar. 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
2: 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Right. Yeah. Yeah. It's one or two in your coffee, Mom. Yeah.
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0: 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If you can correctly text in the year and the timeline, yeah, you could win that $100. New jackpot, new month. Let's give it a try. In the year we're talking about, The Simpsons move from the Tracy Ullman show with all those shorts to their own moment and become the must-watch of this TV season. The Berlin Wall finally comes down, reuniting the East and the West part of Berlin. Oh, and our birthday girl getting us on our feet. Gloria Estefan has one of her biggest with that song. Was it 1987, 1988, or 1989? Text your guest to enter and win now. We're at 877-909-1989.
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0: What year are we talking about on the timeline? The Simpsons get their own show on Fox. The Berlin Wall comes tumbling down finally. And this woman, our birthday girl, celebrating big today. It's a dig with Get On Your Feet. If you guess 1989, you got it. Happy birthday to Gloria Estefan.

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There are bigger things for you out there. 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Yeah, big in the late 60s, early 70s. 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

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I'm Tony the Reno. 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
1: Well, they've had their own biopic, haven't they? The guy's the Queen. Who's going to do Dolly? We've been taking your polls. Couple great nominees. Sabrina Carpenter did a video with her. Maybe Miley, her goddaughter.

Your Kind of Music is on 97.5 K-Lake. I'm Tony DeReno. And as you're getting into the swing of things tomorrow, remember, a little intelligence for your life does you good. 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

0: 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We have plenty of great soundtrack songs of the 80s. Pretty in Pink, Breakfast Club, Footloose, you name it. But we don't, this one never gets enough credit. Don't sleep on it.
1: Don't sleep on it now.
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0: 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Throwback Nation's late night class reunion. Go! And if these sound familiar?
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And we'll keep the good tunes coming wherever you are.

1985, one solid hour of your songs. I'm Tony DeReno. If that one didn't get you dancing, this one will. We're dancing with it in the 80s, dancing to Coyote Ugly with it too. We dance along now with Don Henley tonight.

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0: 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How about we get educated from the Queen of Soul as her 80s comeback is on? What's the song that helped launch it? We'll jog your memories. We're back into the class of 1985, late night class reunion. 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

97.5 K-Lake. Class of 1985, Late Night Class Reunion is on. Always outspoken and making the comeback. 1985, she did it with this one. Here's the Queen of Soul, Aretha.

97.5 K-Lake, class of 1985, late night class reunion is on. I'm Tony the Reno. He was that friend we all wanted to have, but the friend that if you hung out with, you knew you were going to get in trouble. But you still hung out with him every once in a while anyway, just not too much, or you'd get tired out. Class of 1985, that friend brings the California girls. Here's David Lee.

0: 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I'm Tony Dorino. Very few artists still sound as good as they did in 1985. That's a tough challenge.
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0: 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Ann Wilson, props to you, huh? There's Ann and Nancy for the class of 85.

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1: Get ready to move from the place you are right now in your life to the place you were meant to be. My name is John Tesh with Intelligence for Your Life. And scientists at Kent State University, they now say the key to weight loss is happiness. Yeah, they're saying we're more likely to eat healthy whenever we're in a good mood.

0: mood. So they studied thousands of people, Kent State did, and they found that those in a good mood, they engaged in more healthy behaviors overall every day. And they did so all day long. So the experts say, we need to capitalize on feel-good moments, try to enhance them, to start a chain reaction of healthy behaviors, which, by the way, includes weight loss, according to their study.
1: Intelligence for your life.
0: So right now, one out of three adults struggles so much to fall asleep every night that all that worrying about not falling asleep keeps them up all night. Sleep psychologist Dr. Janet Kennedy says there's a new term for this mindset. It's FOMS, or fear of missing sleep, sort of like FOMO, but worse. But now Dr. Kennedy says there is a way to overcome this fear of falling asleep, and I'll have that for you next.
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0: Good morning, 97.5 K-Lake. So according to the American Academy of Sleep Medicine, one out of three adults regularly feel stressed about the amount of sleep they're getting, and that stress is often the exact reason people cannot fall asleep. In fact, there's a new term for sleep stress known as FOMS, or fear of missing sleep. And according to psychologist Dr. Janet Kennedy, FOMS is a type of performance anxiety similar to what many athletes experience when a game is on the line, where the more you focus on trying not to fail, not to hit the ball into the net, the more likely you are to fail. Dr. Kennedy says with sleep, if you go to bed thinking you must fall asleep right now because you're afraid of being a zombie the next day, you're putting pressure on yourself that goes against what your body wants to do, which is relax. So what's the fix for this FOMS? Sleep specialist Dr. Chris Winter says, instead of stressing about when you'll fall asleep, focus more on what time you want to wake up and be consistent about waking up at the same time every day, even on weekends. That's a big part of this, even on weekends. And then only go to bed when you actually feel tired and you're struggling to keep your eyes open. Dr. Winter says over time, your body will settle into a rhythm and you'll notice that you get sleepy and wake up at roughly the same time every day. For most people, the result is no more fear of missing sleep.
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0: Just ahead, today a good neighbor is defined as someone who never bothers us, right? Half of us don't even know our neighbors' names. But in a moment, I'll explain why experts say being friends with your neighbors could help you live up to 15 years longer.
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1: Question for you. Do you know your neighbors? If so, how well do you know them? Well enough to invite them over for a barbecue or feed their cat while they're away? Then these days, researchers tell us you're the exception because a recent survey has found that half of us do not even know our neighbors' names. Mark Dunkelman is an author who wrote The Vanishing Neighbor. He says because we don't choose our neighbors and don't always like them, it takes more effort to be friendly with them. And that effort is more than most of us are willing to put out. In fact, today's definition of a good neighbor, someone who's quiet, tidy, and doesn't bother us. But developmental psychologist Susan Pinker says neighborhood relationships are crucial. Face-to-face social connections boost our immune system and even help prevent dementia. In fact, listen, a study from the University of Michigan found that having good neighbors and feeling connected to others in your community can dramatically reduce the risk of a heart attack and help people live an average of 15 years longer. You heard that number. It's a huge number. And as we've seen in many other studies, it's the consistent face-to-face socialization that will always add years to our life.
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0: 97.5 K-Lake. So exactly how much do we need to feel wealthy? Well, if you're strictly talking about money, the average person says they need $2.2 million to be exact. But feeling wealthy isn't just about what's in your bank account. According to Inc. magazine, there are other factors that make us feel rich psychologically that go far beyond what you have in your bank account. For example, this is big. Do you feel in control of your time? Because people with the most control of their schedule are the most likely to say they feel wealthy and happy, which is great news for the estimated 20 million North Americans who are self-employed and can create their own schedules. How rich do you feel also depends on how many close friendships you have. Because most people in this new survey said their closest friends and family provide a sense of purpose and value in the world that no amount of money can buy. So, are you rich? I am. And I love it.
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7: All right, the data is in, and we now know being a mom is the equivalent of 2.5 full-time jobs. Research just confirmed what every mother knows. Parenting is actually more work than a full-time job. A study analyzed the weekly schedule of 2,000 moms with children aged 12 and under, and it concluded that the average daily start time for a mom is 6:23 a.m., once she's finished all her tasks, whether they're career-related or parenting, a mother ends her work at 8:31 p.m. In total, that makes a mother's work week a whopping 98 hours of work, or 2.5 times more than the average full-time job. Respect to you, Mom.
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0: Good morning, 97.5 K-Lake. All right, there's a new way to save money at the grocery store. Gib, let's see, because you shop and you cook. Let's see if you would be in on this. It's called the 6-to-1 method. Here's how it works. You buy 6 vegetables, 5 fruits, 4 proteins, 3 starches, 2 sauces or spreads, and 1 fun item. So 6, 5, 4, 3. Yeah, I know. 6, 5, 4, 3, 2, 1. Supposedly, this helps us save money and cuts down on food waste by taking the guesswork out of grocery shopping, but you still have the freedom to buy what you actually want to eat. The vegetables, by the way, they can be a salad kit or an onion. Fruits can be fresh, frozen, or dried. And protein can be yogurt, nuts, and cheese. So the 6-to-1 method.
1: I like this. I think especially if you're only shopping for yourself or as a couple, this is a great way to do it. At the life stage I'm at, I have to think about what is dinner on Monday night? What is dinner on Tuesday night? What are for lunches this week? What's dinner on Wednesday night? I have to meal plan. Otherwise I would run out of food on the first day. And then on the second day, I wouldn't be able to cobble together a meal. So I love this idea. If you are a little bit more free form, if you're the Jackson Pollock of cooks and you just want to splatter paint against the wall and see what sticks, by all means, the 6-5-4-3-2-1 method. I am at a life stage right now, and I have to meal plan.
0: You know,
1: where I go through what are all the meals going to be, and what do I need?
0: You know, I would say 4 out of 5 of the conversations we have, you lead up with, I'm at the life stage where.
1: But it's true. There is so much chaos in my life. I mean, you come over, you see how we live.
0: Yeah.
1: And it's

0: 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If I don't know what I'm cooking for dinner tonight, I'm totally thrown off.
1: Yeah, I have a strategy. I just don't come over anymore.
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1: John Tesh here. Here's a power tip for next time you're getting ready to go to bed. Wearing socks, we now know. Wearing socks to bed will help you fall asleep faster. This is according to sleep specialist, Dr. Carol Ash. She says warming cold feet will trigger vasodilation, or dilation of the blood vessels. That improves circulation, which redistributes body heat in a way that cools your core. It signals to your brain, it's time to rest. And that one move, wearing socks, will actually shorten the time it takes to fall asleep by a full 15 minutes. But what about people who say wearing socks to bed makes them feel constrained or even claustrophobic? If you feel that way, try this backup plan. Dr. Ash says you can get the same benefits of wearing socks by soaking your feet in warm water for 10 minutes before bed. That way you'll open up blood vessels and get the cooling process started throughout the rest of your body. So by the time you get under the covers, your brain will be primed for sleep. Try it.
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1: And coming up, psychiatrists have noticed an unusual trend. It's puzzling to them, but important to talk about. It's something they're calling prolonged grief disorder, where people experience intense grief symptoms for 6 months or more after a breakup or the death of a loved one. This may be something you're going through right now, but if not, you're going to be able to help somebody who is suffering from prolonged grief disorder. So stand by.
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1: So after we lose a loved one, there's no such thing as a normal time frame for grieving, right? But if you're still experiencing intense grief symptoms more than 6 months after a loss, experts say you may have a newly recognized condition called prolonged grief disorder, or PGD. For example, if you feel a persistent sense of pain and loneliness that impairs your daily life in some way, that is a sign of PGD. Or you may feel no emotions, just general numbness and a sense of disbelief that won't go away. You may also feel some guilt over the fact that you're not grieving in ways others might expect, like crying uncontrollably or not getting over it soon enough. Listen, Dr. Vivian Pender is president of the American Psychiatric Association. She says a significant number of people will experience PGD at some point, and it usually comes from deaths or breakups that are so sudden and unexpected, it's almost impossible to get proper closure. But our expert sends the reminder that there's no right or wrong way to grieve. If you think you're experiencing prolonged grief disorder, you may want to think about seeking counseling or even joining a grief support group.
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0: 97.5 K-Lake. I'm John Tesh. So experts are saying the hardest part of finishing any task is just starting it. Have you had that feeling? I have. So we're going to make the starting part a little easier here. Here are some science-backed strategies for boosting your motivation. First, commit to working on your goals for just 2 minutes. Psychologists say one of the reasons people don't get started on projects is because they feel overwhelmed. So when it comes to getting in shape, for example, we'll think about how many miles we need to run and the foods we need to eat. And because we know it's a lot of hard work, we eventually talk ourselves out of starting in the first place. It happens. But research has shown if you commit 2 minutes to, say, changing into your workout clothing, you're more likely to at least start exercising. And once you start, you'll find it easier to keep on going. And then try this. Have some coffee. Neuroscientist Dr. John Salamone says physical activity, including walking, triggers the release of dopamine, a brain chemical associated with making us feel happier and more energized. And caffeine is proven to amplify the impact of dopamine. So just a few sips of coffee can make the difference between not even starting an activity to feeling energized enough to power through to the finish line.
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1: Here's a wonderful little brain hack I want to share with you. 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
11: Good Tuesday morning. We could be dealing with a spotty shower or thunderstorm. Otherwise, it's going to be partly cloudy and hot with a high of around 100 with a southeasterly wind at about 5 to 15. Overnight tonight, maybe a spotty shower or thunderstorm possible. Otherwise, mostly clear with a low of around 76. And heading into your Wednesday, a few showers and thunderstorms possible. Otherwise, partly sunny and hot with a high of around 97 with a southeasterly wind at about 10 to 20. From the KXI 12 First Alert Weather Center, I'm meteorologist Brian Briggs.
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12: It looks like it's time for us to be a bodyguard for our own pets, because according to animal rescue groups, dog thefts have nearly doubled. A big reason is because pet ownership has skyrocketed, and with the huge rise in demand, prices for some breeds have now tripled. As a result, thieves are regularly stealing dogs from yards and cars. They're even attacking owners out walking their dogs and literally snatching the leashes from their hands and pushing the people down. Younger animals are the main target, but all dogs are at risk, with thieves planning on a quick sale or using the animal to breed puppies they can sell later. And even if thieves are caught, they normally don't face jail time, only fines. So it's considered a low-risk, high-reward crime. So how do we protect our pets? Well, the American Kennel Club recommends getting your dog microchipped, and make sure your yard is secure. Also, never leave your dog tied up outside a store or unattended in your car, even for a few minutes. Lots of those dogs go missing. And one more thing, change up your dog walking times and even the routes so thieves can't plan ahead and wait for you.
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1: All right, it's the Pet Report. Gib and I and Connie and Gib's wife and Connie's kids and our daughter Prima, we're sharing a dog. It's the family dog.
2: Yes.
1: His name is Leroy.
2: Yes.
1: He's incredibly sort of a beagle and a bunch of other stuff. Anyway, so when most people think about getting a new pet, they typically, like we did, think about getting a dog, a cat, maybe a rabbit or a fish. But now people over the world are turning to more unusual pet. Well, and I did not see this coming.
2: I'm excited.
1: Praying mantises or stick insects. Okay. I can see your kids doing this. So according to the Journal of Something I Can't Spell or Say, the pet mantis market.
2: Orthoptera.
1: Thank you. So the pet mantis market is booming.
2: Why?
1: Mantises love to be held and enjoy human companionship, but they only live about a year and a half.
3: Wow, that's not much of a pet.
2: It's a good starter pet. Look, here's the thing.
1: get a mantis and experience death as soon as possible.
2: Well, so you know, part of pet ownership is experiencing death. Unless you have a tortoise, you're probably going to outlive your pets.
1: Parrot,
2: and some parrots, right? They can live 70 years. The African gray parrots can live 70 years. What you can do is you can get your kid, because the pet shelters are full of people who are full of pets where people got them as a gift or they adopted
1: right.
2: a pet
1: yes,
2: and
1: yes,
2: then they just stopped being cute or became too much work and then they sent it to the pet
1: right,
2: to the shelter.
1: Right.
2: So this gives you a little bit of a primer to see, am I a pet person? Can I keep a stick insect alive by putting a leaf in there once a month? Or am I completely unable to take care of something? That's your question. And again, they like being held. There's an interaction element with it. We've had goldfish before and they don't like to interact. So this is a nice starter.
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0: just a little, which makes them build up mineral density to protect themselves. 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As Gene Hackman said in Young Frankenstein, nice hopping.
1: Intelligence for your life.
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0: Glad you're with us this morning on 97.5 K-Lake. I'm John Tesh. All right, getting smarter is easier than you might think. Here are some proven ways to boost our intelligence. I'm already using a couple of these myself. First, I love this one. Swap your to-do list for an I did list, where you write down at least one significant thing you've accomplished each day. Psychologists say the problem with these to-do lists is that they remind us that our goals haven't been achieved, and about half of the items on most lists will never be finished. It triggers a lot of anxiety, right? Keeps you up at night. It's really bad for your mental health. But an I did list is a constant reminder of the progress you're making, and research shows the brain works significantly better when you're feeling positive. Also, consider teaching something you've learned to somebody else, because teaching, it forces you to think about information in its simplest terms, so it's easy to communicate and for others to understand. In turn, that helps reinforce the information in your own brain, because you're basically reviewing the details twice. And here's another surefire way to be smarter. Surround yourself with smart people. A recent study found that our IQ tends to be the average of the five closest people we hang out with. Did you get that? Our IQ tends to be the average of the five closest people we hang out with, which doesn't mean you need to ditch every friend who couldn't get into Stanford. Instead, focus on meeting people who know about topics you're interested in and then be willing to learn from them. I love that tip.
1: IFYL. Intelligence for your life.
0: And coming up, what's a better way to wake up and get energized? Coffee or exercise? I have the answer from the Harvard Health blog. It's up next.
2: 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Next.
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0: 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So once and for all, what's a better way to wake up and get energized? Is it coffee or exercise? According to the Harvard Health blog, who studied this, yeah, exercise. They say a short bout of any cardiovascular exercise will wake you up. It'll speed up your mental process and enhance your memory storage and retrieval, regardless of how tired you are or regardless of your fitness level. So how long is a short bout? The good news is only 10 minutes will do the trick. That'll give you double the mental and physical boost that coffee does. Your overall cognitive performance can increase by 12 to 15% after exercise, only 5% after coffee. But even just 30 seconds of high-intensity exercise like push-ups, burpees, or jumping jacks will increase your energy and alertness. Now, here's the best part of the research. Combining coffee and exercise has a bigger effect on energy levels and cognitive performance than exercise alone. So get in a quick 10-minute workout, or at the very least 30 seconds of jumping jacks, and then you pour yourself a cup of coffee. You'll be Einstein. It's intelligence for your life.
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1: 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Experts are saying that you and I are healthy. The journal Psychological Science says people who cry in social situations, they're actually better at managing their emotions. 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And when you let yourself get emotional, you get back in control of your feelings faster. Amen.
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3: 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It makes me feel like it.

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10: Good Wednesday morning. We may have a stray shower or thunderstorm possible. Otherwise, it's going to be partly to mostly sunny and hot with a high of around 100 with a southeasterly wind at about 5 to 15. Overnight tonight, an isolated shower thunderstorm possible, low of around 75. And heading into your Thursday, some isolated showers and thunderstorms possible. Otherwise, partly to mostly sunny with a high of around 95 with a southeast wind at about 10 to 20. From the KXI 12 First Alert Weather Center, I'm meteorologist Brian Briggs.
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11: Here we go with a bit of a challenge from our dating and relationship files. What do you need in a relationship to feel happiest? Somebody who accepts you exactly as you are and makes you feel comfortable, or somebody who makes you want to improve yourself to be the best version of yourself? Number two for me. According to research from UC Berkeley, people feel more satisfied in relationships when they feel challenged to be their ideal self. Is that you? It's natural to feel more fulfilled when we're challenged a little, whether we're pursuing a better job, taking a harder workout class, or trying to eat healthier. It doesn't mean we should be changing ourselves because we think our partner expects us to, or because we think they won't love us unless we change. It has to do with self-motivation. Because while this study says couples are happier in relationships that challenge them to be better people, you got to do what's right for you. That's being your ideal self. And the best way to be your ideal self is to have a partner who challenges you. I live in that relationship right now.
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0: Glad you're with us this morning on 97.5. K-Lake, I'm John Tesh. All right, pop quiz time. Gib, which dinner is worse for your sleep? A rich and creamy pasta Alfredo or spicy buffalo chicken wings? Ooh. I'll have them both at the same time. Chicken wings are worse when it comes to sleep because Alfredo and the wings are fatty. It might get a little indigestion, but those wings, spicy, and the heat from the spice, what's it going to do? It may burn your mouth a little bit, but it's going to raise your core body temperature. And Gib, tell us today, Gib, what's going to happen when you raise your core body temperature?
1: Makes it harder to fall asleep. You will toss and turn. Forget indigestion for a second. You will just be tossing and turning with that higher core body temperature. By the way, it's why we recommend putting hot sauce, you know, during the day on your food, is because capsaicin is chemical stress on your body. That's the active ingredient in spicy food that makes it feel and taste spicy. That stuff is good for upping your metabolism, upping your core body temperature, all the things that are great for weight loss, focus, attention, physical performance, all of that stuff. Fantastic. Okay. But not when you're going to bed. And can I tell you the saddest thing that's happened as I've gotten older? I love spicy food. As I've gotten older, the consequences of the spicy food has made it so that I don't like it. I don't eat it as much anymore.
0: Yeah.
1: And it makes me really sad. Yeah, yeah.
0: Can we bring the violin player in?
1: I know. It's not of all the problems to have, but I just, you know, thinking about this made me realize, I would avoid the spicy food now so that I could get a good night's sleep.
0: I remember you and the ghost peppers.
1: Exactly.
0: Yeah, back in the day.
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1: Important piece from our dating and relationship files. You know, some dating deal breakers are pretty obvious, like when you're with somebody who's disrespectful or has completely different values than you do. But here we go with some less obvious red flags you should be paying attention to, which signal the person you're with is not right for you. They come from marriage and family therapist Dr. Bethany Marshall and her book, Deal Breakers, When to Work on a Relationship and When to Walk Away. First, you're with somebody who stirs up negative feelings. Yeah, Dr. Marshall says, if someone consistently makes you feel guilty or bad about yourself, you got to cut them loose. If you ever feel worse after spending time with someone, that is a sign of a toxic personality. Run away. It's also a bad sign if you're focused more on the future than the present. For example, some people make promises about how great things will be once they get a new job, get an inheritance, or finalize their divorce. Dr. Marshall says, the number one indicator of what kind of person someone will be in the future is who they are right now, this moment. So if things aren't good now, don't wait for something to magically change in the future. Again, if you want to go further, if you want to dig deeper, check out Deal Breakers, When to Work on a Relationship and When to Walk Away by therapist Dr. Bethany Marshall.
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1: 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But in a moment, I'll explain why so-called e-venting can backfire and make you angrier.
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0: 97.5 K-Lake. I'm John Tesh. All right, my intelligent friends, next time you're tempted to send an angry text or Twitter rant called e-venting, consider this. It could make you much angrier. Here's why. First, we typically sound angrier in print. Psychology professor Dr. Brad Bushman says hiding behind a screen makes us feel free to use language we'd never use face-to-face. And being able to reread our written words allows our emotions to pick up steam and can make us madder and meaner. Plus, our angry written words will live on long after the confrontation is over and can be forwarded to anybody, so they can come back to haunt us. Also, since we have our phones with us 24/7, Dr. Bushman says it eliminates the time we would normally have to process our emotions. So, like in the old days, if you were mad at somebody, you'd have to wait to call or see them. By that time, you would have cooled down. Bottom line, unless you want to risk damage to your relationships, career, and reputation, think twice about e-venting online.
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0: Thank you for waking up with us this morning on 97.5 K-Lake. All right, intelligent people, if you'd like to have more energy to do fun stuff after work, whether you're working at work or working at home, take a walk at lunch. This is according to new research from Finland's University of Tampere. Researchers asked workers in various fields to describe their normal lunch break routines, how enjoyable the breaks were, and how focused and energizing they felt the rest of the day. Then they had half the group spend 15 minutes of their lunch break taking a leisurely walk outdoors, but the rest spent the same 15 minutes somewhere quiet doing relaxation exercises like mindfulness and deep breathing. The result, those who walked enjoyed their breaks more, especially if they walked somewhere green. The workers who meditated were better able to get their mind off work, but both walking and meditating made a big difference because after 2 weeks, both groups were less stressed, better able to focus, and happier than they had been doing their usual lunchtime routine. Even better, those feelings lasted until at least an hour after they clocked out, meaning their commute home was much less stressful.
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10: Good Wednesday morning. We may have a stray shower or thunderstorm possible. Otherwise, it's going to be partly to mostly sunny and hot with a high of around 100 with a southeasterly wind at about 5 to 15. Overnight tonight, an isolated shower thunderstorm possible, low of around 75. And heading into your Thursday, some isolated showers and thunderstorms possible. Otherwise, partly to mostly sunny with a high of around 95 with a southeast wind at about 10 to 20. From the KXI 12 First Alert Weather Center, I'm meteorologist Brian Briggs.
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12: Here's a quick power tip from researchers at the Cleveland Clinic. You'll like this. If you're exhausted, if someone asks, how are you doing? I want you to lie and say, I am great. The researchers found that you can actually trick your brain into thinking you do feel great and rested. It is called placebo sleep. And just like taking a fake placebo pill fools us into feeling better, placebo sleep is so effective, it'll help you power through the day, even when you're short on sleep.
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0: 97.5 K-Lake. I'm John Tesh. John Tesh here with Gib Gerard. A recent survey tells us, Gib, that about 50% of people say they wish they looked more graceful when opening a bottle of wine. This is the funniest thing, because when Prima, your sister, was working at True Foods, she used to tell me, she said she would panic when somebody, she would never
1: make other people do it.
0: She would take it out. They wanted to open it at the table. She wouldn't do that. She would take it away because she was afraid she was going to hit herself in the face.
1: Look, there are good wine openers and there are bad wine openers. Now, if a good wine opener, it's the waiter's wine opener. It's where you do the corkscrew and it has a little lever built into it.
0: I have that one.
1: That's easier. But I've used like the really good one. It's supposed to be the expensive one where you like, you know, use the, it looks like E.T. You pull E.T.'s arms down and the cork's supposed to just come out. And I always end up trying to like yank the cork out. I never feel cool opening a bottle of wine. And the screw top is no cooler. You look like you got, you know, Boone's Farm. You don't seem like a cool guy when you open that one either. So I just come with the decanter already open.
0: Yeah, I feel like if I'm just trying to pull it out with just a regular corkscrew, I feel like I'm having a stroke.
1: Oh, just my whole body. And then all of a sudden it pops and wine gets all over. You're like, ah, man.
0: That's it, man. We're in there. 50% of people say they wish they looked more graceful when opening a bottle of wine.
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1: Welcome to the John Tesh Radio Show. It is intelligence for your life. Let's add some years to our life, shall we? Let's talk muscle if you're trying to build some of that anywhere in your body. Here is a functional fitness move that you should be trying, according to the experts. After picking up grocery bags or your laundry basket, when you put them back down, we want you to lower them slowly. I mean painfully slowly. According to Edith Cowan University, you're going to build more muscle because you'll get extra time under tension. Remember that phrase. You want time under tension. It's called an eccentric muscle contraction, in which activated muscles are lengthened. And even if you only do that for 3 seconds a day, you're going to strengthen your muscles more than lifting a weight or holding a weight. Putting the weight down slowly will do more for your muscles. I love this. I'm going to do it too.
2: Now that's intelligence for your life.
1: And coming up, should parents have to follow a dress code when they drop off or pick up students at school instead of showing up in their pajamas, for example? We'll talk about what parents are wearing to school and how schools are reacting next.
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1: Let me just toss this conversation starter out there for you. Should parents have to abide by a dress code during student drop-offs and pickups? If one lawmaker has his way, the answer is yes. A state representative from Memphis says, after talking with school leaders and constituents, he had heard enough horror stories, as he put it, about the way parents dress and behave when they accompany their kids to public schools. He thinks it's time to give them their own set of rules. He says not only do parents show up in skimpy PJs, some show up in lingerie or wearing clothing items with inappropriate sayings all over them. The representative says anybody who visits a school campus should be held to a code of conduct. What do you think? Should parents have a dress code when they pick up or drop off their kids or visit the school? Facebook.com/John Tesh, and I'll join in with you.
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0: And coming up, what is it about our first love that sticks with us, sometimes forever? I'm going to share intel from psychologist Jefferson Singer about why old flames and first loves are so powerful.
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1: What is it about our first love that sticks with us, sometimes forever? It's the air of innocence that surrounds our memories. That's what it is. And this is according now to psychologist Jefferson Singer from Connecticut College. He says, rekindling an old flame and reconnecting with a first love is just intoxicating. Being with them or hearing from them brings us right back to a time when life was good. You weren't damaged or jaded by love, and neither were they. You didn't have the emotional baggage that you carry with you now from years of failed relationships and struggles. So being with a first love feels pure again, and that's why it can be so strong. And we have stronger memories of our experiences between the ages of 15 and 26. It's because our brains are gelling and solidifying, and what we remember tends to be more positive. Psychologists say it's fine to reconnect with an old flame if you're single, but if you're in a relationship, just don't even think about doing it. You're playing with fire, say the experts. Couples counselors say most people who look up a lost love don't have bad intentions, like to cheat on their partner. But a lot of times, that is where it ends up. Psychologist Nancy Kalish interviewed 1,000 people who had at least one face-to-face encounter with a first love while they were married. Of these people, don't miss this, a shocking 82% of them had extramarital affairs with their exes. About half went so far as to divorce their current spouse for their former love. Dr. Kalish's advice is predictable. Don't go there if you're in a relationship.
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0: Good morning, I'm John Tesh on 97.5 K-Lake. So we know the number one reason people don't take vacations these days is the fear of returning to a mountain of work when they get back. It makes the reward of a vacation not worth it, right? Because the stress of missing work is too overwhelming. This comes from Project Time Off, an organization that analyzes vacation time. So what is the solution? Is there one? Well, it's micro vacations, trips that last only 2 to 4 days. People who take these micro vacations, they tend to be happier, calmer, and more energized than those who put off their vacations. And the big advantage of this micro vacation is that you're only away from work for a short time. So there's less preparation and less catch up when you return. You'll also worry less about what you're missing, and people are catching on to the benefits of micro vacations. Project Time Off found that more North Americans are taking several short trips a year than a single longer block of time, and the average duration of time off requests is 2 days.
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8: Good Wednesday morning. We may have a stray shower or thunderstorm possible. Otherwise, it's going to be partly to mostly sunny and hot with a high of around 100 with a southeasterly wind at about 5 to 15. Overnight tonight, an isolated shower thunderstorm possible, low of around 75. And heading into your Thursday, some isolated showers and thunderstorms possible. Otherwise, partly to mostly sunny with a high of around 95 with a southeast wind at about 10 to 20. From the KXI 12 First Alert Weather Center, I'm meteorologist Brian Briggs.
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9: Here's a conversation starter for you. Did you know that if you have a bunch of friends, you probably experience less pain overall? This is according to Oxford University. They found that people with large supportive networks of friends had high pain tolerance. That's because being around our friends makes our body release pain-killing, feel-good chemicals. So next time you're hurting, hang out with your friends. It's just that simple.
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1: All right, Gabe, let's, this is a bizarre question, but I'd like to get your comment on this because

0: I have an opinion as well. The question is, should we all be wearing name tags? Oh. So Adam Alter is a business professor at NYU. He says name tags signal that you're open to interacting with other people, and it makes people more likely to approach you. I love this. I would love it if people would do that just for me.
1: Well, first of all, it's really helpful because I don't know about you, but especially if we're in a big group and you're meeting a lot of people in a given day, I immediately forget people's names. I will also say I have a lot of fun with people who don't normally wear name tags.
0: Yeah.
1: So I've seen this. If we're traveling, we'll be in an elevator, and the guy will have a bag with a tag on it, and I'll get the person's name. I'll read the name, but I won't stare at it, and then I'll use the person's name randomly, like Ben. Ben Jacobs? Yeah. And he's like, yeah, how do I know you? So I like to mess with people like that.
0: Listen, folks, I saw this happen on a bus once. And the guy got on the bus and said, Robert, is that you? He's like, oh, do I know you? And the wife went nuts because he kept protesting. And she's like, Robert, of course, he knows you. You must know him. The poor guy. Finally, I had to let it go for him. He's kidding with you. He saw it on your thing. And then he was not happy.
1: No, he was not. But look, so that's me enjoying myself.
0: Yes, thank you.
1: But you get a lot more credit for repeating somebody's name if they're not wearing a name tag. However, I do agree with this. The more we wear name tags, the more we're able to use people's names, the happier everyone will be. And also, it lets us all off the hook of having to memorize people's names.
0: Yeah, Robert from Wisconsin, and you and your Samsonite luggage, I apologize.
1: I had fun.
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0: A new Netflix documentary is coming out about President Trump's secret departure on a different military aircraft over the summer. The catering truck thing. You remember that? And I know what you're thinking. You're thinking, wait, a new documentary is coming out like soon? Didn't that happen like a month ago? Well, yeah, it's part of a new series called InstaDocs. And this one is going to be called InstaDocs, the decoy plane. I guess they turn these things around very quickly. Hopefully without too much use of AI. That might be too much to hope for, though.
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Before Kevin Bacon was cast as the lead in Footloose, there were multiple different actors who were being considered. Rob Lowe was one of them. Tom Cruise was another. Tom Cruise in the Kevin Bacon role in Footloose. Think about that for a second. Although, I'll be honest, having watched Risky Business with the old-time rock and roll dancing scene, I think Tom Cruise could have pulled it off.

Both of the most famous versions of that song were both written for movies. Now, back in 1961, when Elvis did it, it was for the movie Blue Hawaii. But the version you just heard, the UB40 one, that was for a film called Honeymoon in Vegas.

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10: Happy Wednesday. Aside from a stray shower or thunderstorm possible, we're going to have partly to mostly sunny skies once again and hot temperatures. A high of around 100 with a southeasterly wind at about 5 to 15. Overnight tonight, an isolated shower or thunderstorm possible with a low of around 75. And heading into your Thursday, some isolated showers and thunderstorms possible, otherwise partly to mostly sunny with a high of around 95 with a southeasterly wind at about 10 to 20. From the KXI 12 First Alert Weather Center, I'm meteorologist Brian Briggs.
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The 80s was the original era of the synthesizer. This was when a lot of real instruments in the studio started taking a backseat because synthesizers were just cheaper and easier. But not for Dexy's Midnight Runners. They used all real instruments on that track. Come On, Eileen is 100% played by real live instruments.

There's a great video on YouTube of Joe Walsh explaining how he came up with the riff of For Life in the Fast Lane. It was a warm-up exercise for him. It was just something he would do, like, before the show. And it's that classic, you know, VH1 behind the music moment when, like, one day Glenn Frey heard it and was like, oh, that's a hit.

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You know when you're at a barbecue or you're cooking something and you see the tongs? And when you pick the tongs up, you just have to click them together a couple of times, right? It's like an impulse. You have to do it. That's what playing the drums on your steering wheel is like for this song. You have to play that drum break on In the Air tonight. It's not an option.

Nation. You hear stories about musicians writing songs in their sleep. That is literally what happened with Keith Richards. He heard the riff in a dream. He woke up, recorded it into a tape player, and then fell back asleep without turning the tape player off. So we woke up the next morning to like 40 minutes of himself snoring, but with the riff at the beginning.

0: Tiger Woods is officially losing his driver's license after pleading no contest to reckless driving, which, let's be real, it's a reduced charge. We all know what the charge should have been. And listen, the good news is that Tiger Woods is off the road, which is all we really wanted. Tiger, listen, you have money. Get a driver. No pun intended.
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10: Happy Wednesday. Aside from a stray shower or thunderstorm possible, we're going to have partly to mostly sunny skies once again and hot temperatures, a high of around 100 with a southeasterly wind at about 5 to 15. Overnight tonight, an isolated shower or thunderstorm possible with a low of around 75. And heading into your Thursday, some isolated showers and thunderstorms possible, otherwise partly to mostly sunny with a high of around 95 with a southeasterly wind at about 10 to 20. From the KXI 12 First Alert Weather Center, I'm meteorologist Brian Briggs.
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0: maybe it's just me, but I think if you're a millennial, like 30s, 40s, and you hear that song, it's impossible to not also think about the movie Zoolander. You know what I mean? Specifically, Will Ferrell's character. He invented the piano key necktie. He invented it.
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I've been looking over the set lists from Guns N' Roses' current tour, and they mix in a lot of songs that you wouldn't expect. They've got, they have Velvet Revolver songs in there, for example, which I didn't think that Axl would, agree to. But one thing remains consistent. They always close with this song.

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Why Manfred Mann pronounces it that way, no one will ever know.

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12: Happy Wednesday. Aside from a stray shower or thunderstorm possible, we're going to have partly to mostly sunny skies once again and hot temperatures. A high of around 100 with a southeasterly wind at about 5 to 15. Overnight tonight, an isolated shower or thunderstorm possible with a low of around 75. And heading into your Thursday, some isolated showers and thunderstorms possible. Otherwise, partly to mostly sunny with a high of around 95 with a southeasterly wind at about 10 to 20. From the KXI 12 First Alert Weather Center, I'm meteorologist Brian Briggs.
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0: Oh, it's September now. You're going to be hearing that song and Thriller and all the spooky season stuff a whole lot more. Listen, I just had my pumpkin spice latte for the first time this season the other day. Don't judge me. It's September now. It's fall time.
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Odds are the first time you heard that song wasn't even on the radio. It wasn't that big of a hit, but it was in every soundtrack in the 90s. If You Got Mail, Mission Impossible, it was on TV too. It was on JAG 90210.

Remember a couple of years ago, or was it last year, when like those viral videos of Frankie Valli were going around, and he was clearly just a little too on in years to perform properly. He was definitely singing to a backing track. Well, good news is that his management team has canceled all remaining tour dates for 2026. Actually, they did this back in May, and probably should have done it a long time ago. Never

0: A new Netflix documentary is coming out about President Trump's secret departure on a different military aircraft over the summer. The catering truck thing. You remember that? And I know what you're thinking. You're thinking, wait, a new documentary is coming out like soon? Didn't that happen like a month ago? Well, yeah, it's part of a new series called InstaDocs. And this one is going to be called InstaDocs, the decoy plane. I guess they turn these things around very quickly. Hopefully without too much use of AI. That might be too much to hope for, though.
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6: Happy Wednesday. Aside from a stray shower, thunderstorm possible, we're going to have partly to mostly sunny skies once again and hot temperatures. A high of around 100 with a southeasterly wind at about 5 to 15. Overnight tonight, an isolated shower, thunderstorm possible with a low of around 75. And heading into your Thursday, some isolated showers and thunderstorms possible. Otherwise, partly to mostly sunny with a high of around 95 with a southeasterly wind at about 10 to 20. From the KXI 12 First Alert Weather Center, I'm meteorologist Brian Briggs.
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0: We've seen a lot of rock and roll reunions in the last couple of years. Oasis, the Black Crowes, right? But I'll tell you this, we are never going to see Roger Waters and David Gilmour get back together. And it's not just because they're not brothers like those other guys are. It's because those two really and truly do hate each other, and I don't know why. Anytime you see an interview with them, they categorically deny any chances of it ever happening.
1: College is...
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It wasn't until 2017 that Yoko Ono officially got added as a co-writer on Imagine. John Lennon had said back when he first released the song that she deserved a songwriting credit. He was inspired by her book Grapefruit, which came out in 1964.

Have you ever played the Roxanne drinking game? 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You shouldn't do it because it's dangerous. It's also a lot of fun. Every time Sting sings Roxanne, you start drinking and you can't stop drinking until he sings Roxanne again. You can also play this with AC/DC's Thunderstruck. Roxanne!

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5: Happy Wednesday. Aside from a stray shower or thunderstorm possible, we're going to have partly to mostly sunny skies once again and hot temperatures. A high of around 100 with a southeasterly wind at about 5 to 15. Overnight tonight, an isolated shower or thunderstorm possible with a low of around 75. And heading into your Thursday, some isolated showers and thunderstorms possible, otherwise partly to mostly sunny with a high of around 95 with a southeasterly wind at about 10 to 20. From the KXI 12 First Alert Weather Center, I'm meteorologist Brian Briggs.
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7: Yeah. Keeping it real, son.
8: That's right.
7: The shining star. You're my shining star, girl.

Tiger Woods is officially losing his driver's license after pleading no contest to reckless driving, which, let's be real, it's a reduced charge. We all know what the charge should have been. And listen, the good news is that Tiger Woods is off the road, which is all we really wanted. Tiger, listen, you have money. Get a driver. No pun intended. Somebody.

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16: Happy Wednesday. Aside from a stray shower or thunderstorm possible, we're going to have partly to mostly sunny skies once again and hot temperatures, a high of around 100 with a southeasterly wind at about 5 to 15. Overnight tonight, an isolated shower or thunderstorm possible with a low of around 75. And heading into your Thursday, some isolated showers and thunderstorms possible, otherwise partly to mostly sunny with a high of around 95 with a southeasterly wind at about 10 to 20. From the KXI 12 First Alert Weather Center, I'm meteorologist Brian Briggs.
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Just a quick reminder, you still have time to get tickets to Music on Madison. 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And that's where you can get your tickets, too. Here's some Stevie Nicks, Edge of 17.

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12: Happy Wednesday. Aside from a stray shower or thunderstorm possible, we're going to have partly to mostly sunny skies once again and hot temperatures, a high of around 100 with a southeasterly wind at about 5 to 15. Overnight tonight, an isolated shower or thunderstorm possible with a low of around 75. And heading into your Thursday, some isolated showers and thunderstorms possible, otherwise partly to mostly sunny with a high of around 95 with a southeasterly wind at about 10 to 20. From the KXI 12 First Alert Weather Center, I'm meteorologist Brian Briggs.
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0: Because I gotta have faith. Ooh, I gotta have faith. Because I gotta have faith. I gotta have faith, faith.
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15: Happy Wednesday. Aside from a stray shower or thunderstorm possible, we're going to have partly to mostly sunny skies once again and hot temperatures. A high of around 100 with a southeasterly wind at about 5 to 15. Overnight tonight, an isolated shower or thunderstorm possible with a low of around 75. And heading into your Thursday, some isolated showers and thunderstorms possible, otherwise partly to mostly sunny with a high of around 95 with a southeasterly wind at about 10 to 20. From the KXI 12 First Alert Weather Center, I'm meteorologist Brian Briggs.
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